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0: And I was you every Sunday. 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I vote to worship him. Father, Lord, you deserve it. Papa, if you are coming, I'm going to give you a mouth. If you general, a business of it. What problem is a bush here for my life? 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And I was here. Yeah, you are you.
1: 100.9
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0: 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Yeah. 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And
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0: 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dead, dead, dead, dead, dead, dead, dead, dead, d

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2: Do. Ah. Ah. Ah. Ah. Ah. Ah. Ah. Ah. Ah. Ah. Ah. Ah. Ah. Ah. Ah. Ah. Ah. Ah. Ah. Ah. Ah. Ah. Ah. Ah. Ah. Ah. Ah. Ah. Ah. Ah. Ah. Ah. Ah. Ah. Ah. Ah. Ah. Ah. Ah. Ah. Ah. Ah. Ah. Ah. Ah. Ah. Ah. Ah. Ah. Ah. Ah. Ah. Ah. Ah. Ah. Ah. Ah. Ah. Ah. Ah. Ah. Ah. Ah. Ah. Ah. Ah. Ah. Ah. Ah. Ah. Ah. Ah. Ah. Ah. Ah. Ah. Ah. Ah. Ah. Ah. Ah. Ah. Ah. Ah. 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Ah. Ah. 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

0: 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Asidanka. 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
0: Ebia, now we see me with Christo. 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For Homa Christo, sons of ancient Christo Ba. Najin Satra, the Jabi Biala Fema Christo. Luna me by your dom. No best yes. 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
1: Listen. Listen. We have a God we are serving. Up to date, my family has a problem with me. And I investigated, why do they have a problem with me? It's because they predicted what I'll become. Their mind was that I'll become an armed robber. They know that the end of my life will be prison. But little did they know that they are not God. They can think, they can predict, but my life is in the hands of God. My life is in the hands of God. So up to date, they don't understand why God has blessed me, but not them. I said, your enemies are not God. Listen, right now as I'm talking to you, it might be in your workplace. It is shaking. Things are not going well for you. It may be your house. They are about to kick you out of the house. It may be you have a case in the courts and they are at the corner. They are laughing. We are about to get this one. That is the end of this one's life. But I came to let you know that enemies, they are not God. I said that enemies, they are not God. Those who are planning, those who are plotting, they are not God. A lot of people don't know. They don't know. They don't know. We have a God. He never fails. If your life is in his hands, there is no way.
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1: There is no way you will fail. He is a living God. He is the omnipotent, omnipresent. He is the I am that I am. Listen, if you are from Ghana, there is a greeting. There is a greeting that sometimes somebody meets you for so long and your friend, oh, he asks you, hey, ain't you a whore? Do you understand? Hey, so you are there. Where have you been? Have you ever heard those things before? You know, when they see you, they are surprised. Because they believe that whilst they cannot see you, you ought to die. Your life must end. But yet, they don't know the kind of God you have. They have no idea
0: 100.9
1: the kind of God
0: effort.
1: You have.
0: Hey, elite.

0: my future, but my future is not in your hands. It's in the hands of God. You didn't hear me. I said my future is in the hands of God. Listen, sometimes people don't know. We are serving a God that cares about animals. Listen, if you are here, I want to let you know that we are serving a God that cares about trees.
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2: Hey, Elite!
0: Is somebody hearing me? We are serving a God that when anyone that belongs to him get lost, he will definitely go and find that person. I know the God I am serving. Are you with me? And he works in time. He works in time. It's just that your enemy doesn't know this. And so if you didn't know, I'm telling you, we are serving a God that works in time. Listen to me. Right now, your time has not come yet. So things are being so hard. But I want to assure you, your life is in his hands. He is the one that can say today you are dying or tomorrow. So the enemy cannot steal you.
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0: Your time is not yet up. That doesn't mean you are going to die. Are you hearing me? All the problems you are facing today are all part of the plan of God. All you need is wait. Wait for the time of God. As for that enemy, yours. Enemy of yours, he is not God. As for the enemy of yours, I said he is not what? God. That case will not take you to prison. They won't take that house from you. I said you will win this case. You didn't hear me? I said you will win this case. Some of you, you're about to break through. I see somebody breaking through.
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0: 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You know, some of the people don't understand the song I was singing. They say,

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1: extreme
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1: 100.7

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1: 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Amen.
0: Amen. Minim baby would tell me from a pain. So would tell me free greater cry. So what central region? So what eastern region? So what central region? So online I would tell you, me say I'm not paying eradicin means.
1: Amen.
0: So for school fees mean try. Me mama yare da kwalibu. 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Che.
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0: Amen.
1: Amen.
2: Amen. Jesus.
3: Amen.
2: Amen.
0: Amen. Amen. Amen. Amen. Amen. Amen. Amen. Amen. Amen. Amen. Amen. Amen.
2: Amen.
0: 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Amen. Amen. Amen. Amen. Amen. Amen. Amen. Amen. Amen. Amen. Amen. Any area, or Motica Mokrom or coming once, or Mussimi, the Mini, Quadio Radimo, Adia may be a ye,
2: the
0: Raduni Menimo Yam, and no pay mammy, a Radim when you
2: mean,
0: a Radim when you mean, a
2: Radim
0: when you mean, a
2: Radim
0: of favor, a
2: Radim
0: of favor, a locate,
2: amen,
0: connect to
2: amen,
0: connection,
2: amen,
0: your connection, no, your connection, a connect to be,
2: amen.
0: Amen. I fear not.
2: Amen.
0: Amen.
2: Amen.
0: I fear not.
2: Amen.
0: I fear not.
2: Amen.
0: Amen.
2: 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Amen.
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0: 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Didia Isaiah chapter 41, verse number 9 and 10 and 11. Was he and friends in the crying? If we see any missile, what you are, who knew up to be the missile? Then I don't know any uncle Pona, mammy. Mama will call you, mamma. Sapa Pama boss, only as I
2: said,
0: I will take a woman. Sapa Pama boss, only as I said, I will be a Jumama. Everyone will buy your own
2: century. Amen.
0: Ewade nyankopɔ di.
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0: 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Na obeye wo yie.
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0: 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Na nye mebe ko yie
2: di. Amen.
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0: 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Kasa ewade Yesu.
2: Ewade Yesu.
0: Ena ano pa.
2: Ena ano pa.
0: Ya edi mani pa.
2: Edi mani pa.
0: Ena mrem wo urade.
2: Emrem wo urade.
0: Yema,
2: I say,
0: Abraham,
3: Amen.
0: Aye, praise and praises.
3: Yes.
0: Praise and praises. But I'm not mumu and put no and shake with
3: them.
0: But if I did by your own sanction.
3: Amen.
0: And you're to phone me anymore.
3: Ampa.
0: No mood the anymore. I mean, said Jellico will be a still kind. Jesus.
3: Amen. Amen.
0: And this will Christ to them.
3: Amen.
0: With him.
3: Amen.
0: Such a doctor fashion for
3: Amen.
0: Share a better. Tifo. Such a Rosamond Dazzy. No man by a Yanko Ponsham.
3: Amen. Amen.
0: A Saint Mine and Kabumukun.
3: Yes.
0: My head do not Yanko Ponsham.
3: Amen.
0: Your patch all. 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
2: 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Minister for Communication, Digital Technology and Innovations, eyo ununyam for Sam Nate George. 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In general, and some no koba, and a koba so near quanin central for shia, then shemuna senum, and as some George car say. Or no, I give him number, Jiddis will be a bit mummy as I disaster my bedroom, I should be your fear beam. I done down one bobo, one church and one dreno, and you'll be, I say, eh, beer, Ghana, my penny. Interested on the young for some George, is he can in some.
3: I've read the standing order since I saw the appeal. There's nothing in our standing orders for a rescission. When Parliament passes a bill, Parliament is functions official. I think that the only role that Parliament has today is to transmit the bill to the President. When it goes to the President has indicated that he will want to have scrutiny of the bill. The Constitution spells out the steps the President can take to scrutinize the bill. I think that that's where we are. Parliament should transmit the bill, warts and all, irrespective of whatever drama may have conspired. Parliament has done its job because the act of the rescission of a passage of a bill is alien to our standing orders. Everything that we do in this house, Parliament is a house of rules. If it was respectfully to Mr. Speaker, it's not a house of appeals, it's a house of rules. And so if there's no rule in the rule book that gives us room to do what he wants to do, I'm saying that there's still a room in there. The presidency can come back to us and say Parliament reconsider 1, 2, 3, and we'll have that debate on the floor and then send it back.
2: Se obi betima me asade asema ba mna se bedwa fi ato ato aho adwa kire ho adwa e mampani speaker of parliament die oni se atumi no e honya appeal court e na obe misremo misremo bia ya gya atum die ne ya gya atum Emmanuel Akoli oni William Gentu e ne kwiche nsem wei e le somo yen
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1: We don't need to rewrite the script. Today in the United Kingdom, for you to access a pornographic website, you need to put your driver's license for them to be able to determine that you are 18 years. Ask yourself why they are doing that. Because they've seen the danger and the damage that pornography and over-sexualization have done to a generation of young UK citizens. And that's why for us, we believe that in Ghana here, and we're working with going to cabinet on that, to make sure that before you access any X-rated site, you must put either your driver's license or your national ID card, so that we know who you are and who is going to that site, to prevent children from being exposed to such content. This is the real threat. Because when a child is over-sexualized at an early age, it affects their development, it affects their thinking, it affects even their morality and their values and their standards.
0: And here you quote here your communication minister Yera Sam Jordan and see him and I'm Rashe Bedwini ya was my this year wawa panda batua empesia so matin yin dam say ah ye kodi and me ya minister 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
3: In the areas of the revenues that have been capped, the internally generated revenue, government takes a certain percentage. If that could be relaxed a bit, that will help us to actually retool our laboratories and be able to recruit more hands. We realize that in the work we do, there's standard setting and there's also some regulatory aspect of it. And with that work, you need a lot of boots on the ground. Members of parliament have complained about their areas not being reached by the activities of the GSA. And we made them understand why it is so, because people are looking for laboratories in their areas to test some of the things, and we don't have the laboratories.
2: Alhaji Nuhu Mukhtari ono ena mutene kanupeni pa wada Ghana Standards Authority ano ena madaruma muteze okane nsemno. 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
4: a paradox that demands urgent action. Africa is not poor in agricultural resources. Africa possesses approximately 60% of the world's remaining uncultivated arable land. Africa is endowed with extensive fresh water resources, abundant sunshine, diverse agroecological zones, and a youthful population capable of driving agricultural transformation. Africa has centuries of indigenous knowledge and agricultural traditions that have sustained communities for generations. Yet, despite these advantages, Africa contributes less than 10% of global agricultural output.
0: So afwa ya washe nyane ene kwea wansam se yerere kopoku sansam wagina Emmanuel Akole William Gintu yenyina weso na yentwa ehosima yeba yebekwa amamfo aman so.
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6: So akoma ho hyehye wo anabo periperi de broni kan hardben no a ede ne sesa wo ye na se wo yem so atim so e
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0: 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Sa quarantine center where bet me ashe, no wet me a corn, no a pomo, then was some, it me every year pay him. Now, what did you just say? And I did she be a walking ashes, yes, one more chat, one more essay. Yawa brand tabby a friend Arthur Sikani, one no, a and Saint Johnny, and a sound so, a you be a washing idea party, she any walking a minimum. What he say, and what two and suffering and truffle, Nidia walking in Anna say, and yes, she say, Papa, and yet, Jina, you see, Papa, was sharing him say, Kenya buying, a back catcher, America buying. 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
2: 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We have said that Emmanuel Macron.
0: 0.9 MTN everywhere you go. Now, MTN say, oh, you are in your boa, any bone. 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
2: When the broader agri-food system is considered, the sector supports almost 44% of employment nationwide. Clearly, no serious economic transformation agenda can therefore bypass agriculture. That is why His Excellency President Mahama has prioritized agriculture through the Feed Ghana program, the Grow 24 initiative under the 24-hour economy initiative. Effectively, we are moving agriculture from subsistence to scale, from production to productivity, and from farming into agribusiness. We are matching our vision with the sector with sustained funding. I'm happy to confirm that we have released about 1.67 billion cedis, representing 85% of the approved 2026 budget for goods and services and capex for the Ministry of Food and Agriculture.
0: Now, Robert Taliesio, I wanna ye World Bank Division Director, Dema Ghana, Liberia, and Sierra Leone. And so kasa wa se no se. 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
3: 0.9
0: ana nkoko ina so enyenye nyenso ni nuane ama ayedoso.
4: We already have committed approximately $1.49 billion USD over 2026 to 2030. There's several operations that are already shaped to the compact. So the Food Systems Resilience Program is ongoing. It's delivering irrigation, climate-smart agricultural practices and technologies, digitization, and I've seen some of this in fields and farms across the country, support to rice, maize, poultry value chains, and particularly agribusiness and regional trade infrastructure. So this is underway. And we're very grateful that EFOD is providing some additional co-financing to this very important operation. So thank you, Lakshmi, for that. We look forward to working together on it.
0: All right, Robert Taliesio, World Bank Division Director, Dema Ghana, Liberia, and Sierra Leone. And you're tuning. Can the Clinton Akwisiamu Akwune PSFM, and same training your coach, media, say, Edia Manu, bye-bye.
5: Research analyst or science economist or integrated social development center ISODET or science or adjunct lecturer or University of Professional Studies in Kraheya, Dr. Adamu Abel and Ode Adis 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
6: The retention rate of the economy of the dollars that we receive. So because our economy is dominated by multinational companies, especially in the mining sector and other areas, the profit repatriation rate of these companies is very high. So because of that, even though it is possible that we can have a balance of payment surplus, yet there's going to be pressure on the CD because it's not only importers that demand the dollar. The profit shifting and also even capital flight that we are talking about, this illicit financial flow that we are talking about, we have found that the rate at which our forex or our balance of payments can stabilize the CD is conditional on the retention rate of the economy in terms of the dollar.
5: Dr. Billy Edfaso edia futo ema gani esika krabia bata nse wamo momo diyanwe se wumbiti mi ape enswanua wumbiti mi diaswa saadi enwano sense bia wumu huse yen forest market no him kitu ebipe na Bank 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
6: The manner in which the Bank of Ghana is intervening is like they are taking the whole bullet. So the Bank of Ghana must have an optimal solution. They are settling for a corner solution now where whatever pressure is coming on the CD, they are taking the bullet. So we think that the Bank of Ghana has to minimize the rate at which they intervene in the economy. But the larger discussion has to be have around changing the economic model of Ghana is to exercise restraint in the manner in which they intervene in the market.
5: Abusuani, I would see a research analyst, Osaya Economist, or Integrated Social Development Center, Osaya Adjunct Lecturer, or University of Professional Studies, UPSA, Dr. Adamu Abili. Ensemia, Ensemia, George, Osei, Enebuano, Emma Ensakai.
0: Na, Emra! 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They said you knew damn it to damn it. 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Apple was so many corner here yet, not any of my boar. 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
7: What is happening is that now we can all see that inflation is being driven by food. And food, you know, so, no, most of it are imported. So though we have stability, we've had interest rate coming down. No, we are still being cautioned by food. What this means is that government has very much more intentional in terms of agri production or in terms of trying to produce substitute goods are imported from other countries that we can equally produce in Ghana. Government needs to do more to ensure say stability, you know, your rate. And that will take a bit of time. Let me say medium term, long term, within 2-3 years. That is when they are able to increase production, local production massively.
0: And what Ray and Dr. Amobafo Bio what you said the atosum yenu ama yenu anene yamabo. 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
7: We should have more Ghana industries trying to export for us to get more dollars. But we've had instances where most of our industries are foreign based and they end up taking money back to their home countries. And the government himself has avenues getting proceeds from cocoa, getting proceeds from gold, and especially gold bought by they get much dollars from them. So when they see pressure is on the economy, they have to be clear to industry players say, oh, we have enough to support this. There shouldn't be any panic. You know, if government give that assurance, it means that those investors that are here, they will not rush. Say, Ghana economy now is a bit of weak. So let's begin to send our monies back before things get worse. Or let's even leave the country.
0: Now, the crowd was in Nkomo Bomuno. And Dr. Alexander Amobafo, to Ghana for Ashe Ghana for crying, essay. 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
7: I think that Ghana should be calm, because the reason why we need to be calm is that where this government picked Ghana from, it was we were in a debt stress and all this has been managed. Now, investors need confidence in the economy even to come in to invest. But due to government policy at the moment, we've had even important people, the IMF, coming out to say, oh, Ghana economy, they like the model used by government. We had UK government talking about the same. What it means is that we've seen that something good is happening and it's up to Ghanaians to take it. Ghanaian homegrown policies. Let's produce more. Let's continue to produce. Ghanaians, every industrial player, anyone, yen koso, na yen supporter abayano in that regard, in that production line. More production. This issue of importation of inflation, ebe cut it down drastically. And in the long term, in the home betoye.
0: Oye, si kasemu ni mdifuwa economist. 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
3: We don't need to rewrite the script. Today in the United Kingdom, for you to access a pornographic website, you need to put your driver's license for them to be able to determine that you are 18 years. Ask yourself why they are doing that. Because they've seen the danger and the damage that pornography and over-sexualization have done to a generation of young UK citizens. And that's why for us, we believe that in Ghana here, and we're working with going to cabinet on that, to make sure that before you access any X-rated site, you must put either your driver's license or your national ID card, so that we know who you are and who is going to that site, to prevent children from being exposed to such content. This is the real threat. Because when a child is over-sexualized at an early age, it affects their development, it affects their thinking, it affects even their morality and their values and their standards.
5: Ene ya woti ye ye osuafo huye nkita hudie nsuo ni abefo kwa ntempuwe faso Edi Juma, Minister for Communication, Digital Technology and Innovation. Yira Sam George, nene ena woti ye na asemi bitu ujwa pisi kasebo yene gana fubinum Edi Nkomo ebisa woma jene ewa hun.
8: Baby can honor Bomestro, and Miss Oyama, and our Yama Rebet, where the honor boy is so you call name Emboa.
9: Unya and 18 and so on baby says, are you 18 or 19? Boss, I be a crown 18 and so on moon, say, oh, Bwana, say, Kaye.
10: Well, I can't make any say. Well, in a way, a year it will prevent the youth from. Because Ghana had the details in hours, so we put information out there. And people with the knowledge of IT, everything you have come and pick anything, you know. Well, it's good and bad at the same
11: time. Yes, I won't pay. Now, say our dog side there, who can share them all? Who can share BBA? I say, who at the Quinty, who can share? And to who call no more Ghana card, no more Honoma. Yes, Ochrebi, now you usubai because we nini ababa e penny. Now Udi Acha with Chiriba, and two call no now Kotrebi, yes, oh, you should Ghana card. Say you should be Andy as and Kalani in Abbe. Oh, if that Kalani ni Ghana card, I want to be called. And I'll call Swa. Oh, Mammy, no papa, Wako, who say, Wako Dinkas, and Visa, ain't very good.
5: Anyway, wei eye Ghana fobinum adje efa sa policy ya Yura Sam George edebeye ehum.
12: BMs.
13: Yes, the best station suffer. In the capital, Neat FM.
12: I'm with the Ghana card.
5: Identity card and also driver's license.
12: And I'm with the Ura Puno site.
5: I should think so. And I'm so picture across the back home. Something like that.
12: And it's a Ghana card, no other kosha. At what point in the bin we say, Akra we are Baba Bebe?
5: Okay.
12: Puno we ever this particular site.
5: You say, yeah, no, Rebecca Police and Hunter, as time goes by,
12: I'm the background for no, James, are you?
5: I am very good.
12: I am
5: very, very good.
12: Because I didn't mind a beer shift if you don't be more than any. Oh, be a minute, Yano.
5: Are they?
12: What shift it in the crab be more than any? And the police will say, Oh, boss, I'm George. Do you have a home or your uncle? But when you do,
5: I didn't them.
12: I'm catching who's a pious or crown and I catch him say, Sir Puno Punadian. Say, be good for super
14: virus.
12: I
5: don't know, delete it. Umpa, delete it.
12: Debut, sometimes in your woe. Ut me be a woe quack, a mebois. Who could download app? Be woe, yeah. What's it? Abba. Se se krampo de wo ko YouTube na Facebook na se wo hwe wade papa bi no. Last sofo prayer point prayer session bi a your online prayer. Ya ba James. Nipa nipa wura sunsun bi about we no na. I want them to know. Say advert na be famu.
5: Me ya sure say internet no so no enema wo pene hwe no. Enema wo pene.
12: Ya se o matu ogum o.
5: Mama Mama nusia sofo. Mama nusia.
12: Wanu besi.
5: Mesi enema wo pene hwe no. Enu ne wo mu abun sa pop ya ba. 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So at yase enu no wo mu hu se woni tai je ho. Etu be hu ana wo kwa wo nko ho nye wadwen sa wo be ko no na abia ba. Because but, you want it. Utai hwe.
12: But obia utai utai ko ho. Obia nsua oyɛ active. Na eye before recently udu ukrofu account.
5: Oh ba me
12: I want no more push ya but because nipa no eye advert. What advert?
5: Yes, I know say
12: you don't determine when
5: there be so for there be.
12: Anye yenye o.
5: Me dia wo kan.
12: YouTube agini panisika. Facebook agini panisika. So be advertise am no. Enye ye dey here bi amawo si ase do say o ba say yemfa ewia news na ma wo yemfa morning show na ma wo once o ma ju sika say on be advertise we yama wo it can come at any time.
5: So far, I know I understand what you are talking about, but say won ko hoda eye hardly so on be pop is ade na e dia brew say wo a different field kura wo show be bi a research bi and now you normal pop atos ade na betum. It doesn't happen like that.
12: TikTok na wo ya
5: enye TikTok nko a enye TikTok
12: as ma me
5: so one hwe bi pen ya what you say so one ko ha so wa ko ha ko hwe bi pen ba ko mie no onbe hu say wo pesa na yema no enti de wo bring it
13: the best station in the capital meet ever
12: strong
5: yen to aso e
12: aje no mo de ba no de ye pe betua nkrofo akono de
5: medase
12: na nkrofo nya tam asom nya me
5: yes support here some talk
12: ma ya ko Facebook ni YouTube e ko ko tie nya me sam James, hey,
5: so for Twasso.
12: Who can you send my bomb pire with social media? So, Obekon Nipa 4, Nipa 3,
5: eh?
12: Sandy Panwa, Obekon will be in your man, some more social media. So, Muguso 3.5, 7.8.
5: Hey, what do you mean? Nipa don't do a wasso at that particular moment, you know?
12: Hey, research, oh.
5: Hey!
12: A piano, many of you are no okay.
5: Cosway. Young Queen.
12: Young Queen. 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
16: Confirmatory, we are the only referral center. And if a capacity, you know, your patient is not in capacity. So, crowding has always been an issue in confirmatory and other hospitals in the country. But when it comes to confirmatory, it's one of our major problems. But this time, when you were overwhelmed, see a lot of patients and save a lot of lives. And we thought, say, if anything, Minister Metro say, or Mamu Kweri. And that was the main reason we said no. Then Emma went by, and then what is the way forward? But we released a query letter and rather put it on social media, which we just said that wasn't right. There's a bigger problem, which is, if you look at the hospital and the infrastructure and the grid data and compared to the Asante region, that Asante region is something to speak about.
5: Na Dr. Michael Leeds, F.A. so editor, so yeah, we'll help him with this, so, and him say, what's say one more da? Say say Afari Military Hospital ye wie womo emenye adwuma na pressure no a abeda Confanochi Teaching Hospital so no e so nte kakra no womo komu bu womo brɛ womo home a ezi so enye no nkoa Sawua Hospital so so womo nim se ye wie womo mie na e fire phone bi na Confanochi Teaching Hospital womo brɛ pa.
16: Yeah, hospitals are, these hospitals are yes, you operationalizing that. It will solve the problem. So when there are problems and when we try to find solutions to it, that's our castle of my credit. To us, no, you're not being fair with people in that chantry. And you should remember, I said, these are people, these are doctors, these are consultants. I mean, our job is to treat people and save lives. So we do what we, at that situation, when we are overwhelmed, why don't you bring everybody on board? So we should respect the our profession and what we do. Nobody will turn any patient away.
5: Abusiani awuti yeyi eye chairman or our non da Confanochi Doctors Association ano Dr. Michael Leeds Prince Bafwa Samoa Yensen Treni enen no twetwe sankomo yi.
12: Na kata bi free National Identification Authority NIA ho aba. 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Or your head, corporate affairs director. 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Another enchain ya chefonso soa.
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12: A woman sinko dano quai. 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Womana sin ye. 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Our frau, anyoti, a man tami me and monso so. And I say, or the one must papa, papa, papa, papa, papa, papa. I bend you a question, Miss Young with Samson Gun Education Service. National Health Insurance Authority. The Ruba for, and will be our boy when you say, be our so. Emma Sage made ye a course, so said yes, and a fatano. And I say, one more than I say in Sanda. 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Catta ye a pimpens or quas, say walk a crano, down below. 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
19: The items that we received today will have a great impact on the learners because we have received food items from the government, but it's not enough. Therefore, benevolent organizations and then the philanthropists in the community who decided to give their social responsibility to the community remembered us. So if you go to the dining hall, the way you see the food that we used to distribute, this time we are going to increase the quantity and the nutritional value. We are going to improve upon it and we can concentrate in the class. No one will be leaving the class because of hunger, so I believe it will go a long way to help the learners. The toilet was in a very bad state. That was the only toilet that the learners, especially the girls, were using.
5: Na yewra abiu ama na so wono ma na okyremu se school no yesi ye nyen ne chese achedi ye papa papa papa pa. 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
18: Yes, the school has been established for long, but majority of the staff are still outside. And these people need 24-hour monitoring and supervision. So we are appealing to benevolent organizations to come to our aid to put up the staff bungalow for the staff. And also, we need a photocopier that we can use to print their question papers for them, because they are writing the same exam with the hearing counterparts. If not, there will be a gap. But if we have all these resources, there is nothing like disability. You'll be able to do that. We need a printer. And then in the class, we need the projectors, because they learn by vision. So some of the abstract things, when you are explaining it in sign language, they find it difficult to understand. But when you project it, we need not to even struggle. Yeah. So we need those projectors in all the classes. And we will screen. The school is not an administration block. And the headmaster bungalow, we don't have.
5: We are headmaster here at Dachebi School for the Deaf and No. Yera Emmanuel Abel. Na wawie ye na chief executive officer oda managing God's resources ano wano wanka sa enti mi ama enti utu nane musini eye nana edu danso na e company no manager na chief executive officer ni ye Yura Kojo EJ Mohammed
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5: I was young for any out here, manager, or that managing God's resources are normally a small scale mining company. 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
0: Now, Nana Moyo for one more Jacobu, Mansia Central, Mansi Ayunkru, and now one more. Any and some trough wakasa. Na nina for 24-hour market. 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
0: 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Ama yasha siyesi market no. Now, so, yeah, the market is near 9 miles. And then I'm say, ah, I don't know about it. I don't know. Say, yeah, time 24 hour market, no free Jacobu. 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
1: 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Nanano ye din a ye O mine cry question and animal say. Nana then what now how much media gets you say you quite on
2: armor.
1: And I'm baby of us yet to our piano. Yet you crack a good media dance, yes, if Rabemu are a buy a science yet and pa said you media casino, I'll say a big Jacobu. Nay day after the Amaz Central.
0: Yeah, tiny aye Jacobu Jasihene. 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October si kujobwa do. Any Joel Minta, and an anonymous friend, and twelve for Nomukosi Peace FM, and Nemua, or Madame Rome, or Madame Boy Abba.
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5: Ebusia fo akase bono esi akenkan fo a ene wie wote yenka prem to break ase boy emu eye me mame biama kwafo menem
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5: Yeah, there's the PSC Emma MTN. We there for you everywhere you go. MTN see you go similar sign. It's an one say obe bomodia se obe download my MTN app on not just a wako so now so go seamless. 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Aye. Emre Dania. 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MTN, no, we there for you everywhere you go. 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
1: Hey, catch it. Listen in here. 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
2: This way chocolate drink.
3: Di uhiyani sushi.
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1: Hey, catch it. Listen in here. And you might be to Todia me Baba no one dieno. 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Hey, I show. Hey, now Becca. 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Yeah, oh, I show. 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Maybe one wants to share quad ya kaho. Who had your weapon home? Okay, about it here. And for one.
2: This way chocolate drink.
3: Hey, catch up a pair, Baba. How are you?
2: I show.
3: Yes, I said this way chocolate drink. 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
2: this way chocolate drink
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0: 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When you know Krakasibumo, what to happen to my disabled bank, Kasibui, when you are some fast war. Now, social media platforms are who do you so and so Kasibono, Echogu, I was live. And someone you may ask in Konya, the best one at Dosu. 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
2: We need to examine all of them because we'll need them going forward so we don't repeat the situation.
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4: Anyway, Emrewon, we have to enforce it. The local authorities, the municipal assemblies, they are bylaws.
1: And some of you been making way home any money more. Yet this answer in Chemunina as some more a work and Cassemo, and Sandy Abetuan Son, yet Yahoo day, everything you make way home.
0: Young Fasada Emma Osun's chemist. 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
3: I'm pleased to announce that in the 2025 edition of the Tree for Life initiative, we planted over 31 million trees. You know, the target was 30 across the country through collective efforts of all of us, government institutions, traditional authorities, schools, religious bodies, civil society organizations, communities, development partners, and even the private sector. This achievement demonstrates that we can accomplish every task if we work in common and together. Our work does not end with planting of trees. True measure of success is not the number of seedlings planted, but the number of trees that survive and mature. For this reason, the 2026 edition will place strong emphasis on post-planting care, monitoring, and maintenance.
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3: A recent survival survey conducted in forest reserves within the 2025 tree for health planted areas presented a success range of between 65% to 85% survival success in the high forest zone and 40 to 78% in the northern savanna zone. So if you want to know whether the trees are doing well, this is the data available. This year, in partnership with the private sector and other stakeholders, we intend to plant a total of 30 million tree seedlings across the country. I therefore urge the entire citizenry and every individual resident in Ghana to support the president's call this year too. By visiting the Forestry Commission offices at the headquarters, regional and district offices near you to pick up seedlings to plant. And when you do plant, do nurture and protect them.
2: Wei aye Dr. Hughes Brown, wano ena Forestry Commission, waye Chief Executive Officer. 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
4: So our actions, inactions are contributing to the current situation we find ourselves in. See, in Suto, for just 4 or 5 hours, then the whole city, whole community, the whole capital is flooded. We have to enforce it. The local authorities, the municipal assemblies, they are bylaws to protect our environment. There are laws in our constitution. Yeah, the boy environment. So Nipabako cannot sit down. So no do say environment. You know, that nobody should be left behind. And nobody is left behind. The area Maomi, it will interest you to know that time will come, we are going to produce the best agriculturalist, Efi Sadi Mwaha, because they learn the skill at first hand. We have a record, a great lab, the lab is here.
1: On Munyan for Samia Uku, opening C, Adisha work, Capim North for Nemo, I will receive the funeral, J. Brady Sansom, we too, I would you medina say. Now, see, Papa Pen, I had Mistress Odesku Yano, Mame, Philomena Bachman. 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
5: that will help them know what farm is and what we use this project for it also help us our students and everyone around to learn those so that we all learn and produce it or help to do other projects like farming in our communities. We assure you that the greenhouse garden will be beneficial to the school and to the community at large, as we shall also invite other people from the community to come and have a look at it and learn it.
1: Mami Philomena Bachman, headmistress Awada Ekwapim School for the Deaf, ano. 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
7: Yeah, planting 3 million seedlings of trees across the various areas of interest. One year forest, no. Forest, no. You have a illegal mining and say forest, no. And then it's asking the donor. I say reclamation, no. Need you, yeah, our homes, so that we'll be able to restore the environment. Beyond that, no. You know, like I say, we'll be our yet, my money, be our person should be able to feel, no. They encourage you. 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Umpy, you be an so as a wood beer piano. 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Yarisha, you know who you are.
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10: Sir, nipa wuni a feature and yet, and then now my baby chairs and as I say, you need you bet me I waste, sir. A fin be or her, a be or her, so on for so, a be so her, a soon need for so, and tea, a mother buy a beans now. You bet me their separate, sir, waste, and yet my World Environment Day, and you share your environment, sir. You need environment in your tennis, sir. And so, not as soon as you A chess a year, yan share environment in a year, and to so my betrayer, and you say, Baba Boy, Nayaka, and to Edwayana, yet the Environmental Protection Authority of Yadamasi.
1: Headmaster of St. John's Grammar School, and Ura, Sebastian Akpali Adama. Now, Lucy Pepe and a penny for by a higher green initiative for Dano. Mamma Faustina Musun Suka said, Be in our children say. Now, saying so, it's good, yeah, not in such a month for we. 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
11: 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On waste separation which is one of the major issues ha how you as a country pa. Wo say yo environmental issues in their doors for Ghana. But in Rano, well, Nancy, which I never answered, in so a toy, Mijidi pass and Kayan Gattes, and Ran Chokuya, and Kayan Hunya Yahoo. Inti in Ra is also always is contributing to flooding.
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12: They say a target no, a the youth. A youth no are repository of knowledge. A war or mumpata or mufri a bar school. And yes, kwa, or pong or bokofi, or kofi no, now woof walk the cousins, or more renin, him say addition or question with school pong, or bet me a banner be replicate a woofi, into almost any idea of my target, because they are the future. They are table boo, and they are crabata, a chair and washing, nina, a de tree and hose, and so beer, dear, na, a de boy and hobby. See, a best secure, your Dutch, and not each name, dear. Now, table man simuha. Target for the Maya is 220,000 tree seedlings of various species. 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
1: Dr. Jones Opokuware or a criminologist or Chadia Okwame Nkrumah University of Science and Technology na nanu si pepepe ɛne owura Erastus asare donkon so ka sɛ bie na wo kyirim sɛ ɛnsɛ ntwerɛ adwuma 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
17: We generate not less than 13,000 tons of solid waste every day, and less than 10% of this is plastic waste that gets recycled. So about 90% of the waste we generate is not recycled or not reused. It ends up in the landfill. This means that our waste is polluting our environment, creating environmental and health hazard, and TAQA cannot be exempted. So focusing on this team offers us an opportunity to critically address this particular challenge. Regarding forests, there is a staggering statistics where Ghana from 1950 onwards, we have lost about 2/3 of our forest reserve. And TAQA is not an exception. Our research indicates that over the past 4 years, we have lost not less than 1,000 hectares of forest in TAQA.
2: Nipa yetin in Ken Aye Prof Eric Stem. Ye do University of Mines and Technology Humanta wano eneda Environmental and Safety Engineering Department and wano. Wasaj media kronosia no ora John Kwesi Adinyela and so edi antuja se. 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
18: Forests collectively act as one of the world's largest natural carbon sinks, helping to slow the pace of climate change as nations strive to meet their climate commitments. Expanding forest cover remain one of the most effective and cost-efficient nature-based solutions available. Forests also play a critical role in water security. They regulate the water flows, reduce soil erosion, improve groundwater recharge, and protect watersheds. Healthy forests contribute significantly to maintaining the quality and quantity of water resources that communities, agriculture, and industries depend on. In addition, forests are home to more than 80% of terrestrial biodiversity.
2: Nipa yetin in Ken wano eye ora John Kwesi Adinyila, Senior Environmental Officer Goldfields. 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
19: In fact, we share EPR, you do World Environment Day. Now, you know, I can see here, see a bit in Yamagan in Yan in Tia, say, you are so DB, Ewaho, Emma, Obi Biara, say, you bet to me, a life, ever environmentally friendly. Say, yeah, Jimmy Dia, you did the BIA, Pony, and by Inano, Eberboa, and Concofa, Uyene, and Nasa to HMB and Farm Bray Environmental. In fact, environment, you man, you say, environment, you man, you did the environment, you man, you pet a woman. It is saying, yeah, you may be honest. To me, who say environmental, no, aye, safe, am aye. I'm a environment take the opportunity, Abema, a yada, da, when you buy inano, a bit me a day, a coso, Jojo. Into no, you do some rea, aye, a boy, one day, see Abema Gani, na, take your bay, and cheche, a chagan of.
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21: Telecel as an organization has been helping forestry. You know, the government alone cannot do it. And so our doors are always open for collaboration. And Telecel over the years have collaborated with forestry for us to, our main aim is for us to be able to plant trees, to restore degraded Chipa Forest Reserve, and also to also contribute to our part of mitigating against climate change. So we are very, very grateful to Telecel. We want to use this opportunity to also invite other social, other corporate bodies to also emulate the good example of Telecel. Come on board. Forestry, our doors are always open for collaboration. They should come on board. Let's collaborate together and let's all plant trees to make Ghana green again.
2: Nipa yete ni ken ye call forestry commission won dwuma die mu atema forest mensin no emu no Mrs. Linda Ansan ena edano Telison Ghana enua wodua yen ya na no kra no eye Chipa Forest Reserve wo wodua 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
0: Yeah, we be a friend employee volunteerism, right? Mm. Then, you know, as part of that, you know, foundation, and I'll say I planted 10,000 trees, right? And out of that, I mean, I've been able to plant about 50 trees. I mean, it wasn't easy. We should say, it wasn't easy, but for the sake of Ghana and for the sake of the environment, like my bremon, but then I feel great about myself. Send me to me, I join Italy, so I'm my ISA doing.
3: The interesting thing about what we are doing today is that we're not just planting the trees and living, we have partners with the Forestry Commission. And so, why is we're not even here? They will support us in terms of what we need, supervising it, even during the dry season, that we are able to do the fence around so that the bushfires do not destroy this. If you look to your right and all the other areas here, the trees you see here are those we planted for several years ago. And so this is something that excites us. And you've seen that everybody, including the CEO, has muddied the hand and gives a lot of excitement.
2: We aye Telison Ghana adwuma yefo bia wone wo nyina ka won tipam ho a wudu Chipa Forest a wadua nua 10,000 ewo ho ama amoakoa ojampa ne yensentwe ni asansemie ode somye ewi adehye mama ye gyna we so ni ato edwadifo enkra ba ne mom kase no ye nwie ye ba ye ko agokensem nsem World Cup no ekosen
22: Jam no no, Nancy, dear old Juani, as our confidence level so as our Kosropa.
23: I was a manager. If it's my friend, Mr. Kill, I a bear man, Cassa.
24: Well, for me, Medro, Mr. Kill, I a bear memoir. And you're afraid now, obey your own debates.
23: Tell him. Hey, now I don't know if I'm World Cup, sir. That's all, moi. Monsieur Mr. Kill, yeah, my friend. My bear memoir. Case closed.
24: Monsieur, me person, me a bear man, Cassa. And you, Mr. Kill, ni buon yato.
23: Mr. Kill, our pharmacist, Herba, and over the counter medicine shops. Dudua, Kokulun Ghana Limited, East Legon, a Champo Junction. For 0244 139176. And now 0204 139176. And remember what you feel doing what you're doing, and a friend, Mr. Kill.
24: FDA, Aji, Ejedian Kratu Yatum.
25: Hello, Maha. 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
26: Sheye wo fraud for ho. Wo bank e misa wo username, pin, ana password e wo phone suda. 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We hunun tem isi anokwang. Sankai boy, Ghana Association of Banks.

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Leverkusen, 9 players. Leipzig, 9 players. 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Hoffenheim, 5 players. Uzbek, 5 players. Mainz 05, 4 players. Werder Bremen, also produce 4 players. And Union Berlin, also 4 players. It's too much German. League in Mua. Omono, Omu produce 109 players, omu free 22 clubs. 22 clubs, no players omu free each club, no. Eni achile chile mu yin. 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Valencia, 3 players. Osasuna, 3 players. Celta Vigo, 2 players. Granada, 2 players, and a Mallorca, and so no, 2 players, and the free hall. Now, Las Palmas, and so no, 2 players, and the free hall. Now, French Ligue 1, PSG, Paris Saint Germain, Champions League champions, almost produce 16 players, AS Monaco, 9 players, Olympic Marseille, 8 players, Olympic Lyon, 7 players, Lille, 7 players, 9, 6 players, Rennes, 6 players, Lens, 5 players, Rams, 4 players. Strasbourg, 4 players. Montpellier, 3 players. Nantes, 3 players. Brest, 2 players. And Saint Etienne, and so a producer, 2 players. Italia, Serie A, AC Milan, so 10 players in the free hall. Inter Milan, 9 players. Juventus, 9 players. Atlanta, 8 players. AS Roma, 7 players. Napoli, 6 players. Fiorentina, 9 players. Torino, 4 players. Verona, 4 players. Lazio, 3 players, Monza, 2 players, Genoa, 2 players, and a Parma, and also 2 players in the free home. Now, Obo Ramu, our English Premier League in Mua, or Monso, Ghana, and players to do an arrow, Ebos Ali Gibi. Ah, yes, so you're from Mombabisi Ghana, Nemo, Antoine Semenyo, Obo Manchester City, or also Ghana, Ton Sadi Afreno, and into Washa Ghana and Munyam, now Washa City and Munyam, now FIFA, so A to a city cap. And Antoine Semenyo, of EPL, no more, no so bad Ghana, Jordan, are you, Leicester City. Wono so ya frena woba Abdul Fatah Isahaku Leicester City wono so ya frena woba Thomas Brandon Asante Coventry City wono so ya frena woba besi Blaster Nemu na wo bwo mu Spanish La Liga so Ghana in place free ho no mu Inaki Williams of Athletic Club and as Athletic Bilbao wono so ba Villarreal Ghana in player wo ho ya Thomas Partey ya ton side ya frena Abdul Mumin Rayo Vallecano wono so ba kwasi 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BC, Ehon Wono Suba Yaton Sa, Edia Freno, Wono Suba BC Blaster Nemo. Na Oba Ghana Premier League ni mwa. Yanton Sa Freki Pesibu, every Ghana Premier League. And I now confirm. Agbesi, House of Folk. And Benjamin Asare, Wono Su House of Folk. Aha, and Tisaki Pesibu, so Ghana Premier League. Mu. And almost you hear anyone say, and you confirm, and I confirm. And the Asare, dear, you wait my case so. Asare, dear, say, I'm busy, emergency keeper. And the almost Ghana Premier League, we are players in the room, or more Barber Bond national team, Nayan, when I'm share a day, I'm a blaster. Say, be a quay, now I'm busy, and Asare, Omitimuko Bia, now you're a new man, free moon, dia. I can say the baby, yeah. 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
1: 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0243 232818 and I say 0308 040096. 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Now, here's Spices and a Worsening Lawson Herbal Center. I swear, I'm a do a drew a drudity. I a Lawson Law Care Mr. Wine Patrol. Yan, why you be anonym or buy a say a cobana says seen to a bow a cinema hall. Oh, I want to send it baby cow. Ubetisa and then switch and be air by a ma one who says see you in your pay and your own phone so I and do my colibia. I acquaint you know, Ube who send your man who do opinion as a son a young hope and pino. Nancy said, who Lawson, Law Care Mr. Where we are, Jumano? A seat, a wo and my baby chessa. Now, ye come up. One more penny do so put your tone. Would you license can be council for my city council? And after baby, I told me it would be do be a and ye kind say over for 0248 619999 and 0242 13 3577. Yeah, no one share so say all sa town for barco. A ye a dry fennesset or chia, herbal powder, jebrena lumbi. Also, when ye from Kurumu, Pepper Chow, and train master crony do ye from name her one train, dear Mojabros for a tete no, mamma, papa, a ketesi abrantewa, divine hope herbal center, and a de ochia, herbal powder, a wood jasso. 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

0: yewu me bere wa no ti se pento na me mie mie ti ko she crop top oye app akada me phone so se tiktok
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